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3: I walked into the store.
2: And?
3: It pains me to say it, but it's pretty legit.
2: Wow, Larry, that's actually kind of nice.
3: Don't get all sappy on me. 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
2: Which door did you go in?
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2: Very funny. You buy anything?
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3: Bye, Paul.
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2: I finally did it.
1: What's that, Larry?
2: I walked into the store.
1: And?
2: It pains me to say it, but it's pretty legit.
1: Wow, Larry, that's actually kind of nice.
2: Don't get all sappy on me. Just wanted to say you did an all right job.
1: Which door did you go in?
2: I went in one and out the other. Just like the money in your bank accounts.
1: Very funny. You buy anything?
2: I was hoping to work out a deal on a new...
1: Whoops, looks like we're out of time. See you, Larry.
2: Bye, Paul.
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14: Well, are you going to hang out with your bestie today? I'm here for you if you need it. I'm Janine. This is Mix 106.9. Scott's here too, 538, and a lot of rain. I mean, we had a ton move through downtown Peoria. I wonder if that thunder and lightning woke you up this morning. Yeah, we're going to be seeing some of that here for a bit. We're starting off the day kind of muggy, too. It's 72 degrees downtown Peoria. We'll do a bigger check of weather and traffic coming up in a few. I hope you had a fantastic weekend and super glad you're here this morning. And you know what is coming up? Have you thought about it? Father's Day, right? Yeah. Well, forget the shopping. The best gift for dad seems to be time off. Hang on, we'll tell you more about that. Know before you go, next on Mix 106.9.

0: Forget shopping for Father's Day. The best gift for dad seems to be time off. Hi, friends. Janine and Scott, Mix 106.9. Here's what you need to know before you go. Workplace pressure limits the time working dads spend with their children. 65% of dads say they have missed an important event or activity with their kids because they were working and felt like they couldn't take time off. So get this. There's a company called Dect. It's bringing back its DTO, Dad Time Off Program. It's the second year they're doing it. They choose 100 U.S. dads, and they're going to get reimbursed for a full day of lost pay, $500.
1: Interesting idea.
0: Mm-hmm.
1: Now, I missed a few things along the way. It wasn't because I was afraid of losing the money. It was just the sense of obligation that I probably should stay here because I'm on the air.
0: Oh, I think a lot of people probably relate to this. Working dads and moms. Hey, I hope they do this for Mother's Day.
1: MTO.
0: Yes.
1: All right.
0: Okay. Too much thinking can exhaust you. It had been thought that the brain always received a priority level of glucose unless the individual was starving. So they did an experiment. This was actually at the U of I in Champaign, proving, well, at least in rats, that thinking drains the brain. So the effect was more dramatic in older rats, but performance was enhanced with glucose injections. So it kind of implies the need to coordinate the content and timing of meals for kids to best enhance learning.
1: Well, I'm here to admit this older rat thinks too much. And that's why I'm tired.
0: Come here, I'll give you a glucose shot.
1: Could use it. I could use it.
0: Yeah, I think we all overthink. America's most common apple also may be its most potent. Red Delicious apples contain the highest concentration of antioxidants. And to get the most bang for your bite, you got to eat the peel. The skin contains over 6 times more antioxidant activity than like the meat of the apple.
1: So I've been on an apple kick lately.
0: Mm.
1: I've gone red to,
0: Oh, Pink Lady
1: Honeycrisp.
0: Oh, Honeycrisp. So good, but you
1: I should go back to the Red Delicious.
0: Well, I'll be honest. I would do Honeycrisp or Red Delicious too for taste.
1: Right.
0: There's what you need to know before you go on Mix 106.9.
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16: Spend no change with the ramp closures at I-74, 474 and Route 6 since last week. Beginning Wednesday, the southbound Route 6 ramp to eastbound 74 will close, and the westbound War Memorial Drive ramp to southbound Route 6 also remains closed. 272-1813 is the OSF Medical Group Traffic Spotter Hotline. 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
0: Thanks, Ken. All right. 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Rainy start to the day, muggy too. We're going to see a high of 82. Showers and storms tonight, 70. Tomorrow, partly sunny and warm, high of 90. 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

0: You're not alone. I just want to remind you of that this morning. Hey, it's Janine and Scott, 555, live from the Lippman Furniture and Interior Studios in downtown Peoria. Thanks for joining us here at Mix 106.9. We're always thrilled to have you along, because in this big old world where there's all kinds of things going on, it's really great to have the Mix 106.9 community, where I just love catching friends helping friends. And I saw that at the Aldi in the Levee District in East Peoria. I was there over the weekend. I gotta tell you, this just like touched my heart so much. So if you've listened before, you may know that my hubby and I were very old-fashioned. We pay in cash. So I had to go to the line that you have to go to when you pay in cash. And so there I am in the checkout. And I mean, I'm like in that part of the checkout where like I have to stay there because I'm right about to pay. All the things are going on, you know. And behind me, I hear this baby crying and crying and crying. And I know that cry, and you probably know it too. It's like the newborn cry. Like, I think this baby had to be six weeks or younger, okay? So I turn around to look because my heart immediately goes out to it. Not only because I have two children who are grown and now have children of their own. So I'm in that phase, right? And so I see this mom, young mom, sweet girl. And she also had a toddler. Yeah, it makes it even more complicated, right? But then here's what I caught. A friend helping a friend. So up came another mom who did what I wanted to do, but I couldn't because remember, I'm paying cash. I'm in the checkout. This mom, about my age, just starts making faces at the baby and talking to the baby and getting the baby to calm down. The crying stopped and she just kept engaging while that other mom got to finish scanning her groceries, because she uses a card to pay, and getting all the things done she needed to do and making sure her toddler was safe. See, that's what community is all about. And in that moment, I saw that that young mom didn't feel alone anymore, because an older mom came along and let her know that we all kind of get this journey, right? I just love examples like that. If you don't see the good, you can get out there and be the good.
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9: All the ramps that were closed last week at Route 6, I-74 and 474 remain closed this week. One ramp will likely reopen, the westbound 474 ramp to eastbound 74. That'll be about midweek. Around that same time, Wednesday is scheduled, the southbound Route 6 ramp to eastbound 74 will close. And the eastbound War Memorial Drive ramp to southbound Route 6 remains blocked. Save time for sunshine. 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

about a story to put a smile on your face on this rainy Monday morning. Hey friend, it's Janine and Scott. So glad you are here. 6:04. This is Mix 106.9. It's 73 degrees downtown Peoria. We've got rain moving throughout the area. Gonna see that today. High of 82. All right. Got a great story about a young woman helping an elderly woman who was still working and probably shouldn't have been. All right, hang on for that story. It will put a smile on your face. The good news is next on Mix 106.9.

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5: 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It's time for your good news on Mix 106.9, friend. That was the elderly woman's response. After a younger woman spotted this gal, she was working detail at a movie theater. Now, this happened in Tennessee. This elderly gal named Mary Ellen, she's probably never even heard of GoFundMe. And all she knows now that the younger gal, Brooklyn, she did something really, really kind. Check this out.
6: Here you go. This is going to show you what they raised for you.
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5: 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I know the audio was a little wonky, but so worth it to hear her response, right? Hope that story put a smile on your face this morning. Friend, in the midst of a dreary Monday, we all need it. Hey, don't forget, if you don't see the good, go be the good. 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
15: All the ramps that were closed last week at Route 6, I-74 and 474 remain closed this week. One ramp will likely reopen, the westbound 474 ramp to eastbound 74. That'll be about midweek. Around that same time, Wednesday is scheduled, the southbound Route 6 ramp to eastbound 74 will close. And the eastbound War Memorial Drive ramp to southbound Route 6 remains blocked. Save time for sunshine. 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
5: The Stats Heating, Cooling, and Appliance Forecast. Keep that umbrella handy. Showers and storms moving throughout the area today. 82. More tonight, 70. And then tomorrow, partly sunny and warm, a high of 90. Right now, a muggy start to our Monday. It's 73. 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

0: Your mind might be blown when you find out why French fries are called that. 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
1: Yes, the French in French fries refers to the style of cut, not the country. The technique is called Frenching.
0: Oh, well, why'd they have to call it that?
1: isn't that another technique?
0: Let's not talk about that.
1: Okay.
0: But okay, I guess it makes sense why we also have American fries.
1: Oh, okay.
0: And steak fries?
1: Yeah.
0: So, I guess it does. They use mayonnaise, too. That's what they dip them in.
1: Ew.
0: This sounds so gross to me.
1: Of course, they're probably thinking, those are Americans dip French fries in ketchup. Gross.
0: Probably so. Walt Disney's final written words were Kurt Russell. Nobody knows why.
1: What?
0: I mean, is that... The only thing I can think is that... Maybe he was thinking of using him as a voice actor for one of the characters or something.
1: Good point. How'd you like to be Kurt Russell and have all that pressure? What did he want? What did he want?
0: That would just drive you crazy.
1: There's a museum of broken relationships, and to go check it out, you'll need to go to Croatia.
0: Yeah, just what I want to see. Like, I'm picturing, like, a photograph of a couple and it's ripped in two.
1: Yeah, our Dear John letters.
0: Oh, I bet. And I bet there's a lot.
1: Yeah. All right, I'll get the tickets to Croatia. We're going.
0: Let's close the door on the Fact Check, baby.
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3: Last week was busy with resurfacing on Adams Street at the McCluggage Bridge, and that did tie up traffic heading eastbound Route 150 coming down the hill. We'll see about this week. And no change on Route 6, either lane closures or ramp closures from last week. On Wednesday, the southbound Route 6 ramp to eastbound 74 will close. 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

0: I'm about to have a good day in every single way.
1: He says he thinks she's being stubborn. She says she thinks he's being unreasonable. Hey, friend, 635, Mix 1069. So glad to be hanging out with you on your Monday morning. Hope it's going okay. It's a pretty rainy one at 635 here downtown Peoria. We've seen some big storms move through, and we're probably going to see more throughout the day. Currently 73, going for a high of 82. This definitely sounds like a case of he said, she said, don't you think? But I'm so glad you're here. It's called Your Next Move Monday, and we love getting your thoughts so we can share with our friend. Today we have Cynthia, who has reached out to us. Hang on, more next on Mix 106.9.

0: He says he thinks she's being stubborn. She says she thinks he's being unreasonable.
1: Said every relationship.
0: Hey, friends, it's Janine and Scott. This is your Next Move Monday, where we try to help friends out. Today, we heard from Cynthia. There's more to the story. Let's see how we can help.
1: So Cynthia says her boyfriend is determined that she be friends with his best friend's girlfriend. So they can go out and do stuff together. But every time they've spent time together, she, meaning the boyfriend's girlfriend, comes across as cold, rude, and completely uninterested in getting to know her. At one point, she more or less said she already has all the friends she wants and isn't looking for new ones.
0: Okay. Wow. So Cynthia says she thought that was incredibly rude, but it didn't bother her too much because she wasn't exactly feeling a connection either. But Cynthia's boyfriend keeps insisting she should keep trying because the four of them spend a lot of time together.
1: He says she's just being stubborn, but Cynthia thinks it's unreasonable for him to expect her to force a friendship with someone who clearly doesn't want one.
0: There's a lot of he said, she said in this, right? Okay, let's see if we can help Cynthia out. How do you think she should handle the situation?
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0: Did you feel the heat on Saturday? I mean, summer is here for real. 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
1: 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Last week was busy with resurfacing on Adams Street at the McCluggage Bridge, and that did tie up traffic heading eastbound Route 150 coming down the hill. We'll see about this week. And no change on Route 6, either lane closures or ramp closures from last week.
6: On Wednesday, the southbound Route 6 ramp to eastbound 74 will close. 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
0: Thanks, Ken. All right. The Stats Heating, Cooling, and Appliance Forecast for our Monday, June 8th. Wow, we had some big rain move through the area earlier this morning. Looks like we're going to get some more either later this morning, early afternoon, 82. And then showers and storms are still likely into this evening, 70. But tomorrow will be partly sunny and warm, 90. Right now, a muggy start to our Monday. Keep the umbrella handy. It is 73. 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Tin Lizard Friday has Craig Gertie's band, a high energy show with great instrumentals and fantastic vocals and infectious energy. Then Saturday, Menace to Sobriety. Come out for an epic night of rock and roll.
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stubborn and unreasonable are never a good combination, but you are making the most of this as we are trying to help our friend Cynthia out. We're right in the middle of your next move Monday. You got some fantastic thoughts coming in. I'll share them next on Mix 106.9.

0: You can't force a friendship. Hey friends, it's Janine and Scott, 652. Thanks for listening to Mix 106.9. So this is called Your Next Move Monday. And today we had our friend Cynthia reach out with a question, and you are coming in with answers, and this is just fantastic. This is what I love about the Mix 106.9 community, is that it's really friends helping friends, and this is just a great example here. So let's recap real quick. Cynthia's situation is that her boyfriend is determined that she be friends with his best friend's girlfriend. Basically, the two girls aren't feeling it, but the boyfriend keeps insisting. I think there may be more to this story. I think there might be like another level deeper here that we may need to investigate. Okay, so back to Tina. Tina on the Facebook page said, "You can't force a friendship. Neither of the women are feeling it at all. Boyfriend needs to accept that." Okay, so there's Tina. And then Danny comes in and Danny says, if the chemistry of friendship isn't there, then it won't happen. Personalities come in the mix as well as likes and dislikes. They can be acquaintances, but probably no more. That's being human, dear boyfriend. This is coming from Danny. Danny says, give Cynthia a break before your pressure causes you to have a break. As in broken relationship with Cynthia. Okay, again, this is from Danny, okay? And last thing Danny says, I think it may be an early sign of a man being dominant in a relationship. Careful with his demands and stand your ground, Cynthia. Very interesting point, Danny. And then Suzanne comes in to say, just relax and be yourself while you guys are out as a group. No pressure, no need to impress. And question from Suzanne to Cynthia, does your boyfriend often tell you what to do? I think that's really kind of the question that's going on here, Cynthia. Okay, so there you go, friend. Go look on the Facebook page. Thank you for reaching out to us. We love doing this. It's your Next Move Monday.
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10: start to see the westbound McCluggage Bridge slow down. Morning rush hour delay in this 7 o'clock hour. Not seeing too much on the Peoria side. Last week was busy with resurfacing work on Adams, and it was tying up traffic eastbound Route 150 coming down the hill. All the ramps that were closed last week are still closed at I-74, 474 and Route 6, and the eastbound War Memorial Drive ramp to southbound Route 6 remains closed. Been seeing more traffic eastbound on War Memorial Drive east of Route 6. 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

we may not see it again until, like, maybe tomorrow if we're lucky. But that's okay, because you know what we have to put a sunshiny start to your Monday morning? A gift card to Yarger's Pizzeria in Lakin. It could be yours. We are so glad you're here. We're Janine and Scott. Thanks for listening to Mix 106.9. Good to be hanging out with you this morning, friend. 7:06 on your Monday, June 8th. 73 degrees. Showers and storms likely today. High of 82. Hang on. We got Janine and Scott's big question. It's next on Mix 106.9.

0: And now, it's Janine and Scott's Big Question
1: on Mix 106.9. And today, you could win a gift card to Yarger's Pizzeria in Lakin, which, by the way, I hear is legit. Our friend Danny from Chillicothe called in on Friday. He won a gift card like a few weeks ago, and he and his wife enjoyed one last week. I think he said they got the Hawaiian, and it was amazing. Yarger's Pizzeria in Lakin. All right, so yes, we have a gift card that you could win today if you can answer this question. We're going ice cream this week, all right, friend? Which beloved local ice cream place is known for the clown on its roof? 698-1069. Tossing you a softball on a Monday, because friends are always helping friends here on Mix 106.9. And I'd love for you to win this gift card to Yarger's Pizzeria in Lakin. Which beloved local ice cream place is known for the clown on its roof? 698-1069. Good luck.
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13: You start to see the westbound McCluggage Bridge slow down. Morning rush hour delay in this 7 o'clock hour. Not seeing too much on the Peoria side. Last week was busy with resurfacing work on Adams, and it was tying up traffic eastbound Route 150 coming down the hill. All the ramps that were closed last week are still closed at I-74, 474 and Route 6, and the eastbound War Memorial Drive ramp to southbound Route 6 remains closed. Been seeing more traffic eastbound on War Memorial Drive east of Route 6. 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
1: Thanks, Ken. The Stats Heating, Cooling, and Appliance Forecast for our Manic Monday. You'll want to grab an umbrella if you're headed out the door this morning. Showers and storms are likely. Looks like later this morning into this early afternoon, 82. But then more on the way this evening, 70. And then tomorrow, partly sunny, warm, 90. Right now, a muggy start to our Manic Monday, 73. 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

0: time for part two of Janine and Scott's Big Question on Mix 106.9. And today you could win a gift card to Yarger's Pizzeria in Lincoln if you can answer this ice cream themed question. I mean, it's kind of time to talk about ice cream. Do you realize it's less than a month away until the 4th of July when we do fireworks? And I just want to give you a quick little invite. Come join us on the East Peoria side. That's where Mix 106.9 hangs out for Red, White, and Boom. All right, so mark your calendar for that. All right, here's the question. Which beloved local ice cream place is known for the clown on its roof? Amy and Morton, what do you think?
1: Emo's.
0: Yes, that is it. Yes. Woo! Way to go.
1: Thank you.
0: Is that like one of your favorites?
1: It's one of those that is, we're there early in the morning, the first day they open.
0: Yeah. Are you really?
1: It's been a tradition, yes.
0: You are a diehard fan. I know exactly what you're talking about. So, like, I remember as a kid, my cousin Julie actually lived down the street from there. And so we would go up and get the chili dog with cheese.
1: Absolutely.
0: Nothing like it. Man, Emo's has been a part of our community, like, forever. I wonder what year they started.
1: Long, long time ago.
0: And it's so fun. They're still around. I mean, there's just nothing like driving down War and Prospect there and seeing the clown, right?
1: Absolutely, for sure.
0: Well, listen, knowing that fun fact got you a gift card to Yarger's Pizzeria.
1: Thank you.
0: You are so welcome, friend. Hey, we'll have another gift card to Yarger's Pizzeria again tomorrow. Come play Janine and Scott's Big Question. It's at 7:08 on Mix 106.9.
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6: Traffic on the McCluggage Bridge westbound just starting to build. Eastbound looks good coming down the hill. Peoria side, it was busy last week. Look for resurfacing work back on Adams at Route 150. That could be weather permitting today. And slow traffic on Route 6. Reduced speeds northbound's tightening up around I-74. It's been a little worse with that. Westbound 474 ramp to eastbound 74 closed. All the ramps that were closed to end last week are still closed to start this week. 272-1813 is the OSF Medical Group Traffic Spotter Hotline. 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

I'm just pretending that we're standing here face to face, friend. And I'm like, hey, how's it going this morning? And you're like, oh, it's Monday. It's crazy. I'm trying to get all the things and do all the things. And you're like, well, how are you? And I'll just respond with frizzy. Because I just ran to the bathroom and checked in the mirror. And I'm like, oh, what a hot mess. It's so mucky. Are you like this too? I'm just saying, ponytail. All we can do today, girls, just ponytail. All right, take that smile and share it with the world. It needs you. 737, 73 degrees and muggy. Duh. Rain moving through the area. 82 on this manic Monday. Well, forget shopping for Father's Day. Did you realize we have that coming up? It is on Friday, but the best gift for dad seems to be time off. Hang on, more next. Mix 106.9.

0: Forget shopping for Father's Day. The best gift for dad seems to be time off. Hi, friends. Janine and Scott, Mix 106.9. Here's what you need to know before you go. Workplace pressure limits the time working dads spend with their children. 65% of dads say they have missed an important event or activity with their kids because they were working and felt like they couldn't take time off. So get this. There's a company called Dect. It's bringing back its DTO, Dad Time Off Program. It's the second year they're doing it. They choose 100 U.S. dads, and they're going to get reimbursed for a full day of lost pay, $500.
1: Interesting idea.
0: Mm-hmm.
1: Now, I missed a few things along the way. It wasn't because I was afraid of losing the money. It was just the sense of obligation that I probably should stay here because I'm on the air.
0: Oh, I think a lot of people probably relate to this. Working dads and moms. Hey, I hope they do this for Mother's Day.
1: MTO.
0: Yes.
1: All right.
0: Okay, too much thinking can exhaust you. It had been thought that the brain always received a priority level of glucose unless the individual was starving. So they did an experiment. This was actually at the U of I in Champaign, proving, well, at least in rats, that thinking drains the brain. So the effect was more dramatic in older rats, but performance was enhanced with glucose injections. So it kind of implies the need to coordinate the content and timing of meals for kids to best enhance learning.
1: Well, I'm here to admit this older rat thinks too much. And that's why I'm tired.
0: Come here, I'll give you a glucose shot.
1: Could use it. I could use it.
0: Yeah, I think we all overthink. America's most common apple also may be its most potent. Red Delicious apples contain the highest concentration of antioxidants. And to get the most bang for your bite, you got to eat the peel. The skin contains over 6 times more antioxidant activity than like the meat of the apple.
1: So I've been on an apple kick lately. Mm. I've gone
0: Pink Lady?
1: No, Honeycrisp.
0: Oh, Honeycrisp. So good, but...
1: I should go back to the Red Delicious?
0: Well, I'll be honest. I would do Honeycrisp or Delicious too. Well, for taste.
1: Right.
0: There's what you need to know before you go on Mix 106.9.
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0: Just eat the peel. Eat the peel. 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
7: Traffic on the McCluggage Bridge westbound just starting to build. Eastbound looks good coming down the hill. Peoria side, it was busy last week. Look for resurfacing work back on Adams at Route 150. It could be weather permitting today. And slow traffic on Route 6. Reduced speeds northbound's tightening up around I-74. It's been a little worse with that westbound 474 ramp to eastbound 74 closed. All the ramps that were closed to end last week are still closed to start this week. 272-1813 is the OSF Medical Group Traffic Spotter Hotline. I'm Ken Zersky, UpringAutoGroup.com, Traffic 1.
0: 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Showers and storms. Looks like they may show up again later this morning into early this afternoon. 82. And then more this evening, 70. Tomorrow, partly sunny, 90. Right now, downtown Peoria, 73. 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
3: Yes, the French in French fries refers to the style of cut, not the country. The technique is called Frenching.
2: Oh, well, why'd they have to call it that?
3: isn't that another technique?
2: Let's not talk about that.
3: Okay.
2: But okay, I guess it makes sense why we also have American fries.
3: Oh, okay.
2: And steak fries?
3: Yeah.
2: So, I guess it does. They use mayonnaise, too. That's what they dip them in.
3: Ew.
2: This sounds so gross to me.
3: Of course, they're probably thinking, those Americans dip French fries in ketchup. Gross.
2: Probably so. Walt Disney's final written words were Kurt Russell. Nobody knows why.
3: What?
2: I mean, is that... The only thing I can think is that... Maybe he was thinking of using him as a voice actor for one of the characters or something.
3: Good point. How'd you like to be Kurt Russell and have all that pressure? What did he want? What did he want?
2: That would just drive you crazy.
3: There's a museum of broken relationships, and to go check it out, you'll need to go to Croatia.
2: Yeah, just what I want to see. Like, I'm picturing, like, a photograph of a couple and it's ripped in two.
3: Yeah, our Dear John letters.
2: Oh, I bet. And I bet there's a lot.
3: Yeah. All right, I'll get the tickets to Croatia. We're going.
2: Let's close the door on the Fact Check, baby.
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0: Westbound McCluggage Bridge is still slowing down at or a little past Route 116. That's a typical morning rush hour delay. We're not seeing much going on Adams Street on the Peoria side. That's where they were doing resurfacing work. There was also tying up traffic eastbound Route 150 coming down the hill. That work likely weather permitting. All the ramps that were blocked last week at Route 6, I-74, and 474 are still blocked to start this week, including the westbound 474 ramp to eastbound 74. So there's more traffic heading north on Route 6. Spring's here. 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
1: Oh yeah, we can do that even on rainy Monday mornings, don't you think, friend? Especially when we hear stories that put a smile on our face. Hey, it's Janine and Scott. So glad you are listening to Mix 106.9 right now. It's 8:03. If you're headed out, just keep an umbrella handy. We got rain moving throughout the area. 73, high of 82. And yeah, got a great story about a younger friend helping an older friend. Hang on. We got the good news for you. It's next right here. Mix 106.9.

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5: All right, get ready to smile. You might need that this morning. We got the good news for you on Mix 106.9. So there was a younger woman. Her name is Brooklyn. And she saw an elderly woman, Mary Ellen, actually working at a local theater. Now, this took place in Tennessee. And Mary Ellen is working garbage detail. And Brooklyn, you know, found out it was because she just really didn't have enough money to get by. So, okay, I got some audio that's kind of wonky, but bear with me because it's really worth it. All right, hang on.
6: Here you go. This is going to show you what they raised for you.
7: Uh-huh. 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
6: How much?
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6: That's a lot of money. And you deserve a bit of it.
7: Thank you so very much to all the wonderful people that have donated money to GoFundMe, and I'm overwhelmed and certainly blessed by the Lord and your wonderful people. Thank you.
5: Aw, see, I told you it was worth it, and I just smiled even thinking about Mary Ellen's probably like, GoFundMe, what? But wow, that was a lot of money. Over $120,000 for sweet Mary Ellen. Hope that story put a smile on your face this morning, friend. 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
5: The stats, heating, cooling, and appliance forecast for your Monday. Kind of a rainy day. Keep that umbrella handy. 82. And we'll have showers and storms continuing into tonight. 70. Tomorrow, partly sunny and warm. 90. Right now, downtown Peoria, I just stuck my head out the window. It's still muggy. 74. 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

0: are not alone. Hey, friend, it's Janine and Scott, 823. Hope your Monday's off to a good start. Thanks for listening to Mix 106.9. I love when I see friends helping friends, and especially when they're moms helping moms. So I was at Aldi in the Levee District this weekend. So if you have if we've been friends for a while, you probably know that hubby and I pay in cash. I know, we're super old-fashioned that way. So I had to go to the checkout line. If you're familiar with Aldi, you know, the one in East Peoria, there's only one where they take cash. Oh, so old-fashioned. Us. So there I am in the checkout line, and I'm to the point, like, most of my groceries are scanned, and I got my wallet ready, and I'm chatting with the person, but I also, in the background, hear that cry that we moms recognize. It's the cry of a baby who is probably 6 weeks old or younger. Right? I know. So I turn around, of course, and immediately my heart goes out, not only because I have two children of my own, but I, you know, each of them also have a baby now. So I'm like in this baby mode. And then I notice she also has a toddler. And then your mama heart really goes, oh, poor thing, right? Because she's doing the best she can. And then I saw something that I so loved. I saw another mom who was probably more like my age. And she just goes up to the baby real kindly and gently. And she just starts talking to the baby and, you know, doing like we moms do. Right. And immediately the baby calmed down because it just needed a little attention, which young mom could not give at the moment because she's trying to get groceries and keep the toddler. You know. And so just in that moment, I'm like, I loved that older mom let that younger mom know you're not being judged and you are not alone. Don't we need that? Man, we just need that. So I just wanted to share that with you this morning, friend, as just a little reminder that if you're not seeing the good, go be the good.
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0: Okay, I wonder if you relate to this. I think around here, around Peoria area, summer means taking the scenic route. I love like the different winding back roads that we have. 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

Talk about a manic Monday. I mean, it's so muggy outside, yet Wheels has this studio so cold, I have to have my space heater on. Hey, that's not funny.

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1: 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Our colors will fade eventually, so if our time is running out, day after day, we'll make the mundane a masterpiece. 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

Hope your Monday is off to a great start so far, friend. I'm Janine. This is Mix 106.9. So glad you're here. Looking forward to sharing the next few hours with you. We'll get things going with Roxette.

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1: 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Yeah!
0: It's okay. Your dog won't tell anyone. 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
11: The Stats Heating, Cooling, and Appliance Forecast. Showers and storms likely today, 82, and into tonight, 70. Then partly sunny tomorrow, 90. 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

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Hey friend, it's Janine, Mix 106.9. So I just read that. They did a study to figure this out. They should have just asked you and me and we would have been like, duh. Like every day, right?

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1: 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Kind of a rainy Monday. Going to see some more showers and storms today, 82, and tonight, 70. Then partly sunny tomorrow, 90. 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

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That's a fun one to talk about. All right, so on the Mix 106.9 Facebook page, make sure you let me know, how long have you and your bestie been best friends?

She's been there for me through all of life's ups and downs for the past 27 years. My best friend, Jill. We're celebrating best friends on the Mix 106.9 Facebook page. It's National Best Friends Day. Tell me about yours. How many years? Seriously, 27. Jill, you put up with me that long. Oh, I can't thank you enough. Love you.

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It's National Best Friends Day, and we're talking about that on the Mix 106.9 Facebook page. Words of wisdom from our friend Tammy. Her best friend of 30 years passed away a week ago. Oh, Tammy, we are so sorry. Tammy says it's really hard living without her.

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We're going to be on the East Peoria Riverfront watching the fireworks. It's Choose Greater Peoria, Red, White, and Boom. 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
16: 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Showers and storms likely today, 82, and into tonight, 70. 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

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It needs you. 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I'll be back bright and early tomorrow morning at 5:30 right here on Mix 106.9. You are always welcome. 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
16: 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Showers and storms today. Highs around 82. Tonight, showers and storms likely, a low of 70. And tomorrow, partly sunny with highs around 90. 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
1: 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I'm not really having a manic Monday. I'm having more like a sleep-deprived Monday. Thanks to Mother Nature and those 4 a.m. storms. So very rude.

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That song is just so unbelievably catchy. I can't help myself from singing it.

Mix 106.9, Taylor Swift, set to get married July the 3rd. And the latest report is that she's getting married at Madison Square Gardens. That just doesn't seem like it would be quite the intimate setting. I get wanting to have a lot of people in attendance, but I just think of, like, fights in the ring. Just that one, I'm sure they'll decorate it fantastically, but Madison Square Garden?

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13: The stats, heating, cooling, and appliance forecast. Showers and storms off and on this afternoon. Highs 82 tonight, mostly cloudy with showers and storms, a low of 70. And tomorrow, mostly sunny, but super hot. And oh, so muggy, with the highs around 90. 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

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It's Mix 106.9. I saw this amazing story. I think People Magazine might have covered it, where this granddaughter was going through her grandma's items after she had passed away. And I guess her grandma was an accountant, right? And she was expecting this binder to be full of numbers from one of the organizations that she helped out, right? It wasn't. It was a crush book, which featured none other than the lead singer from

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I have to say, from what I have seen, her musical performances from hosting the Tonys last night were top-notch.

Lost its faith, our colors will fade eventually. So if our time is running out, day after day, we'll make the mundane a masterpiece. Oh my, my, oh my, my love, I take one look at you, you're taking me out.

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8: The stats, heating, cooling, and appliance forecast. Showers and storms for the rest of our afternoon. Highs 82 today. Tonight, mostly cloudy with a chance for showers and storms. Going to be down to 70. And then tomorrow, mostly sunny. Hot, muggy, highs around 90. 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

Somehow the kids are dressed and fed, but you're wearing two different shoes. We won't judge. 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
9: The stats, heating, cooling, and appliance forecast. Right now, I would say, partly sunny-ish. Chance for showers and storms continues, though. Highs of 82 today. Tonight, mostly cloudy, a chance for showers and storms, a low of 70. And tomorrow, mostly sunny with highs around 90. The weather powered by Paradise. 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
1: If I were to pick a dog type that like describes you, I'm having a memory from watching Tom and Jerry as a kid. 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
2: 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Yeah. Kind of thinks a basset hound maybe with those jowls.
1: Yes.
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Mix 106.9. Yesterday, we were on our way to the Peoria Chiefs game, which got delayed a couple of times due to, well, rain. And it was Girl Scouts Day, though, so we had a good time with that. But we had Brooklyn and her little friend Cece in the back seat, right? And Cece says, you know, sometimes my parents play music from the 1900s. I hit my husband in the arm and I said, honey, the 1900s.

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23: We have a report that several roads in Canton are currently flooded, and it is summer, so lots of construction. Route 6 southbound ramp to westbound 74, that's closed, and westbound I-474 ramp to eastbound 74 is closed. Also, the eastbound War Memorial Drive ramp to southbound Route 6 is blocked. And if you see anything, hear anything, please call the OSF Medical Group Traffic Spotter Hotline at 272-1813. 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
25: The stats, heating, cooling, and appliance forecast. This evening, showers and storms, a low of 70. Tomorrow, mostly sunny, highs 90. 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

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Now, I realize it's after 5, but I'm still so tired from the lack of sleep last night from the storms.

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15: Several roads in Canton are flooded, and here in Peoria it is raining and will continue to do so throughout the rest of your commute home this afternoon. It's the summer, so lots of construction happening, including Route 6. We have seen some delays southbound from Radnor Road through the roadwork 274. That is down to one lane in both directions. And Route 6, the southbound ramp to 74 is closed, and westbound 474 ramp to eastbound 74 is closed. 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
1: If I were to pick a dog type that like describes you, I'm having a memory from watching Tom and Jerry as a kid. 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
16: There's an accident on I-74 westbound between Monroe and Perry in Peoria. That's just past the Murray Baker Bridge, and it does look to be in the left lane. Also, it is raining and will continue to do so throughout the rest of your commute home this afternoon. So an FYI there. If you see anything, hear anything, please call the OSF Medical Group Traffic Spotter Hotline 272-1813. 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
12: the stats, heating, cooling, and appliance forecast for this evening. Mostly cloudy with showers and storms. Lows around 70. Tomorrow, mostly sunny. Extremely humid and hot with a high of 90. 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
1: The average American will spend 40 to 45 hours a year sitting in traffic.
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